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0: 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Those on also at the 9.3 FM, Burbies, welcome all of you. Let's say good morning to Mr. Sheriff Ahmed, Dr. Lassandra Ahmed, to Shobun, everyone down there. 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
0: Thank you very much, Dr. Lysandra Ahmad. Mr. Sheriff Ahmad, showman everyone down there at Sheriff Medical Center. Let's turn our attention to Fat Boys Discount Store. Freedom and hope, it means peace and hope. And we have Miss Williams down there to tell us more about what's happening. Good morning.
2: Hi, good morning, Mr. Frederick, and good morning to all the listeners. I trust that you all are doing wonderful. Happy, happy weekend to you all.
0: It's good to hear from you. We're hearing you a little low. Could you put your mouth a little closer, please, to the phone?
2: Hearing me better now?
0: That's fine.
2: Okay, yes.
0: Good to have you on board, and I know there's so much happening. 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
2: 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Yes, first of all, I would like to talk about the stoves that we have. 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We have a wide range of stoves available. We have them in different sizes, different brands that you could also afford to as well. We also have outdoor stove. Not forgetting, you would want to spend quality time outdoor with your family. We have barbecue grills. We have cutleries, and we have baking pans, baking dishes that you could also purchase to go along with the stove. We have fittings too as well, yes, that you could also purchase. Not forgetting, we also have stove burners too available that you could purchase down the line when you want to replace your stove burners. Yes, and for those who stove burners have gone bad, you could walk with it and we will see if we have the type to offer.
0: Excellent. I know for the holiday season, lots of people would want to have their own public address system, musical set, if you want to call it, the mini ones. They can use in the churches, they can use at the choir sessions, they can use also at the masjid, at the temple, they can use it for, accommodating persons at their meetings and so, the microphone all set up. Tell us more about your musical systems.
2: Also have Diwali too coming up, so yes, we have a wide range of music systems available. We have them in various quantities. We have different prices, very affordable to suit your needs. We also have the ones on the Android pole. Yeah, we have those two available with the tripod stand. Yes, we have them all. We also have amplifiers too available that you could also purchase. We have stereo systems too as well. Yes, we have all of that. Not forgetting, we have television. Of course, you always want your entertainment while you're at home, while you're in your sitting room, while you're in your bedroom. Yes, you want to relax and you want to be comfortable. Yes, we have it all here.
0: Thank you. And before you go, could you tell us more about you already alluded to the fact that you have delivery service on the West Coast, West Bank.
2: Of course. Yes.
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2: 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And not forgetting, we're opposite churches, Track R, Stelling Road, Freedom Hope, and we will be glad to meet you.
0: Well, it's Home Sweet Home. That's where I came from, Freedom Hope. It means peace and hope. And I hope everyone have a fantastic weekend down there, Mr. Hussein and his family, yourself and all the staff, all the customers. Thanks so much for talking with us.
2: It's my pleasure to you, Mr. Frederick. Have a wonderful weekend and all the listeners. I trust that God continue to bless and keep you all.
0: I'm excited to hear from you next week again. So take care.
2: Okay, me too as well. Lots of love.
0: Lots of love. Bye. Bye, Miss Williams. Charming personality. Just joining us on the radio, Patrick here with you, and we're exploring what's available in the business world. 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Nice coffee, nice snacks, as well as lunch. So give them a call and ensure that you're there to enjoy a good lunch. Takeaway, or you could eat there. Thanks, Vish and the baby and the entire staff down there. They're wishing everyone an awesome weekend. I want to say good morning to Colin and his team down there at Mundeshwar Travel. Always a pleasure. I want to say, Aliana, good morning to you as well. They're very wonderful down there. I want to welcome Mundeshwar Travel, Colin and team. Let's hear what's happening.

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0: the One US. So this is where...
1: I want to say thanks to Colin and Aliana and the team down there at Munich World Travel. Well, as teachers, I just want to say thanks to my good friend, Mr. Sham Autar, Spin Distribution, Cafe Pele, as well as Spin Distribution Pharmaceuticals, who occupy a position on this program for years. Well, they're now giving up or actually redirect their ads. They're now with me on other programs. I've launched. Thank you. So we won't hear from them, but we have Serendipity Gift Shop. They're with us, and we are eager to hear from them at this time, expecting the call. It's Teachers Month. Lots of things happening for teachers. Whilst we're hearing from Serendipity, await their call. Let's find out what's happening down there.
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1: A very good morning.
2: Good morning, Mr. Ramprasad.
1: Good morning
2: to you.
1: How are
2: you this morning?
1: I'm fine, thank you. Could you tell us what's happening down there? It's a Teachers' Month, and I know you have lots to offer.
2: Yes, okay. For Teachers' Month, we have so much to offer. And firstly, I would like to congratulate all the teachers. And teaching is one of the noble professions that creates all other professions. So kudos to them all.
1: Well, thank you. Actually, I was a teacher as well, so...
2: Well, you're one. Congratulations to you, too.
1: Ex-teacher.
2: All right.
1: Thank you. Go ahead. Tell us what's happening down there. What are the items that you have?
2: Yeah, we have a lot of items for teachers. We have teachers' pen sets, male and female, teachers' makeup bag, teachers' tote bag, jewelry boxes, trinkets, desktop plaques, hot and cold tumblers, teachers' journal, teachers' gift set, teachers' male globe set. We have notepads, key rings, note pens, notebooks, planters, everything that says teacher on it, different codes. So we have lots of more items besides that. So, and you can come down to Serendipity. You will meet all the friendly faces. And we have very special price. You have special price for your money, too.
1: So we're talking here about... all the various schools who want to honor teachers, the Parent Teacher Association who would like to honor as well, as well as the Ministry of Education.
2: And I would also like to honor parents too, because parents are our teachers too, our mentors. So I would like to honor parents because they are their starters from home. They start teaching you from home, then they send you to school. So I would go with parents too.
1: As we have all these items available for... teachers to honor, to give them a token, and I know lots of people.
2: Yeah,
1: it's individuals, whether it's individuals who would like to honor a teacher, and they would like to make a purchase. Tell us where you're located, your contact number.
2: All right. So we're located on 333 East Street. It's on the eastern side. It's on the building that says Mohan Singh M&N Jewelry, and the number, I think you have the number, is 650. It's 7488. It's on the just see if that's the right number I call it, because I don't know it out of my head actually.
1: Alright, we're going to play the ad to close.
2: You're going to play the ad, you can get the number, right?
1: Alright, so the next time we talk, you're going to have the numbers available. Well, thank you so much for sharing today. I want to welcome you to be on board for the first time, and I know it's
2: a very noble
1: effort.
2: Being on board also.
1: Thank you. I know it's a noble effort for you to honor teachers and have items available. Great thought line, and thanks so much.
2: Of course. Thanks so much. You're welcome.
1: You're welcome.

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1: 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Say hi to Mona from Brampton, Canada, in the house. Good morning. Pamela Richard Hendricks, good morning. It's a Saturday morning. Wishing everyone a pleasant day. Nafisa up in Canada, good morning, Nafisa. Charmley Rohit and Navin in the Bronx, USA, good morning. Ramina says she is enjoying. Good morning, Ramina, good fortune. Mrs. Backus, good morning to you. Mr. Kieran Backus as well. Good morning to Rajesh. Hope you're doing really well today. Also to Uncle Munir Khan. Good morning. My cousins Fazil and Harold Chieto, Brampton, Canada. Good morning. Fanny from the West Side. Freedom Hoop. Good morning. Raymond Paul Singh up in Brooklyn, New York. Beryl Susan up in Queens, New York. Good morning. Nazarene up in the Bronx. A special shout out to you. Tahira up in Canada. Good morning. Heidi. Good morning to you. The Faisal, good morning. Good morning to Sandra up in the USA. Little Lita, good morning. A special shout out to Nadira. She's from Kilcoy, quarantined at 9.3 FM. Marianne, good morning. Cheryl, good morning. Gregory King, good morning. Special hi to Patricia Oswald Kanai. Jim and Marissa Fleming up in the USA. Patrick from Yonkers, USA, good morning. Leroy up in New Jersey, good morning. Rudy from New Jersey, good morning. The Tempos from LaGrange, good morning. Penny Isaacs, good morning. Auntie Ruby on the West Side, good morning. All right, let's enjoy the entertainment now.

Tonight, Dolores Cudiel from Novita. To the Andrews family, good morning. Lucretia, good morning. St. Lucia.

0: let's say good morning to the Mohammeds. Trading in Ghana on the name of Pepe's. They got a lot of products there. All the spices. Garam masala, curry powder, cat's reap. Wow, there's so many things here. Gonna take your appetite away. I know lots of you will want to buy. Let's find out more. What's happening?
1: You're in the morning when you're hungry, you have breakfast, but then when you're looking, you want to go on beyond that, right? You want to enjoy some delicacies, some delicious food, whether you're at the restaurant, you start cooking early because you have to open up on time. Whether you're at home and you're cooking, or your wife is cooking, or maybe you have someone who is a lunchroom attendant who's doing the cooking. 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
1: 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So ladies and gentlemen, when you're thinking about spices and all that's good for you to enjoy, You know, the barbecue, the items that you will need. Oh boy. We're talking about green seasoning, cassava cassoulet, pepper sauce, West Indian hot sauce, West Indian garlic sauce, mango achar, bling bling achar, hot chunky lime sauce, mustard, flavored edible oil.
0: And the list goes on. 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
4: 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I want to say good morning to Sunita and her team down there at Thrifty Shopping Center, 129 Regent Street, Lazytown, Georgetown, Guyana. They're located between Wellington Street and King Street. And to let you know their opening hours, Mondays 8:30 a.m. to 5 p.m., Tuesdays to Thursdays 8:30 a.m. to 4:30 p.m., and Fridays 8:30 a.m. to 5:30 p.m. You can call them on 226-1992, 225-0080, 227-5975, and also the cell numbers 657-6894, 655-0932. Remember that you can take these information down. If you don't need the items at this time, you can always, when you need, they're available and you have the contact, you know where you can pick up these items from. Let's talk today about the outdoor
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4: Once again, Sunita, it was a pleasure presenting. From next week, we're going to have a series of different items to present from Thrifty Shopping. So make sure you tune in. You will hear a lot of what is happening. It's coming on to the holiday season. Before I go to NNS Matai, their segment, Mona Lisa, she's from France, and she's a Guyanese from France, living in France. She sent her her last release. I'll play a little bit of it for you. Mona Lisa, Guyanese from France,

0: Check out Pepe's, right, for the cast, for the pepper pot. Thank you, Mona Lisa from France. Talk to you later. Thanks for sending in, I appreciate. Artie Cruising and Mr. and Mrs. Matai, they would like to say good morning to all of you. And at a supermarket, it carries so many items that you will enjoy. What a way to find out and to explore and listen up.
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0: Cruising on a Saturday morning. I want to say hi to Percy from Agricola. Good morning, Percy. Special shout out to Vanny. Hope you're having an awesome day, Vanny. Oh, well, let's say hi to Cindy. Sally up in the USA. A special shout out. Good morning. Hope you're doing really well today. Shamina up in Canada. Good morning to you. Let's say hi to Gloria. Good morning to my good friend from Immigration, CJIA. Good morning. Hope you're doing really well today. Shani from Modern Optical. Good morning. We're cruising. I want to say a special good morning to all of you. Thanks for your mammoth support. Sunita Haroon, Florida. Good morning. Always a pleasure. Sonia from St. Martin. A special shout out to you, Sonia. Thanks to all those who are following me around. It's been awesome. Join me this afternoon, 16 hours starting, 4:30 p.m. Salam Namaste as we team up to 7 p.m. Tomorrow I'm going to be with you from 10 hours on 98.1 FM, Music from the Heart, and I'll be with you from 12 to 9 p.m. Thanks so much to all of you for your support and love. Remember, it's a beautiful day. What a beautiful day. Say hi to Chiny up in New Jersey. Good morning to you. And a special good morning to your mom and brother from Shell Road Kitty as well. I was about to pass there today, but I changed my mind. I hope one of these good days when I pass, I'm going to see you too. Special shout out to all the listeners. It's been great love. I want to say I'm meeting so many fans, so many. I can tell you the love out there is awesome, tremendous. Before I take the final commercial break and say goodbye, DJ Golden Child comes up at the top of the hour. Just to let you know that I was sitting just in front of a Chinese restaurant opposite Modern Optical Services on the opposite side. And this guy was talking with friends. You know, my African brothers and sisters, I'm really loving this country by them tremendously. I can tell you this. The guy was talking and I came, I bought a drink because I was waiting to get to Modern Optical. And then he came and I was talking. Other people were passing and saying hi. And then when he actually recognized the voice, the guy jumped up and he was saying, wow. And then he was showing me his hair on his hands were raised. They call it goosebumps. I thank you for your love. It's awesome out there. Trust me, they're following me all over. And they will continue to do so because I'm Guyanese. I spread love. And that's what I continue to do. Thanks so much. Take care. Until this afternoon. Frederick is your DJ on NTN
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1: 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And let's get right into some music. And then when I get back after the musical break, I'll let you know what's popping with GBI for the weekend.

Well, I'll tell you what, guys, for those of you locked in, I would like to send some greetings. You could do so via WhatsApp, but you'll have to send it to my number because I think NTN WhatsApp is currently down. So, yeah, you could send it to 701-6257. That is 701-6257. The GBI Hour, locking it down on a Sunday morning on 89.1 FM, the Pulse of Guyana.

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And of course, Auntie Lalita is saying good morning to everyone and happy Saturday. I think that's what she meant because she's saying happy birthday to everyone. Auntie Lalita, like you had a cool GBI already. Big it up. The crew at Mournepoel Markets. And of course, let me say a good morning to everyone locked in, wishing you and everyone a great weekend. Of course, this is coming from Nazarene. Shouting out to Farhan as well, up in the Bronx, New York. And of course, Charmely locked in as well, dear, from the Bronx. She says good morning to everyone locked in. She is definitely enjoying the vibes here on a Saturday. Shouting out to the folks up at SNS Lounge there. Of course, you can catch the vibes there and enjoy some GBI products as well there. Of course, Light 592, Stag, whichever one you prefer to enjoy. You know, I'm going to be there tomorrow night to give you some vibes as well. All right, so I'm going to play one more and then I'm going to pause for that short commercial break. This is the GBI Hour.

Remember the MTN WhatsApp is down, so you could get me on 701-6257. You could send your greetings here. Happy birthday greetings going out to Selector Jerome as well. From the entire 592 Songboys crew.

Big it up to you, Auntie Ruby. Good morning to you on the west side. I know Shawnee's probably having a cold GBI right now. Yeah, she says every Saturday it is GBI day. I like that. Mr. Rudy says the same. It is GBI day every Saturday. You don't know.

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I can't pronounce it. Yeah, man, big it up to you, Sean. Probably on the road doing some errands or something, but I know.

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In Pigeon Island, there on the East Coast. I had the pleasure to enjoy some cold 592. Big it up, my success folks. Bobby Shop there on the line top in success. Of course, that I call that the 592 bar in success, man. A lot of 592 beers that's be drinking there, man. So big it up to Bobby and the crew. The folks at King's Shop there in success as well. I think that is 6th Street, yeah. A lot of 592 being drinking there as well. And of course, Light. So I gotta big it up for my success people one time. Yes, Auntie Lalita says a cold one, a GBA cold one is always nice. She's shouting out to Rudy and her two hearts on Sean as well.

0: Shouting out to Rebecca, Sonia, Noel, Joel, Joshua, Surial, the baby Aliana, all getting greetings from Navita there, who's also shouting out to her mom, Doris, and to her buddy, Ashok. All right, so 11 hours at 28. Going to be right back with you after the short commercial break.
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6: 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And of course, we're going to continue with the music, and then I'm going to let you know what's popping

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saying good morning to Auntie Paro and Uncle Arno. Good morning to Miss Sita as well. 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
1: At just about 11 hours 43 as we continue here on the Pulse of Guyana, the GBI Hour. Shout out to the man, Rahul Singh. Big it up, brother. What's up? What's up for the weekend, man? Where are we enjoying this 592? Just a reminder to visit the Guyana Breweries booth at Burbies Expo 2026. 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And as we observe Breast Cancer Awareness Month, we honor those facing breast cancer, celebrate survivors, and remember those that we've lost. 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Jensen Up is back. And of course, you have Smalta, you have Carib Shandy. For those of you who don't consume alcohol. Of course, for those of you who does that, as Young Brother said, who does that? Big up to my boy Selector Kevin.
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Of course, you could have fun and enjoy with some products from Ghana Beery Zinc. 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

0: shout out to the folks there at Serendipity Gift Shop. Pleasant good boarding to you guys. 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
1: I don't have a missile. 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

0: Remember Burpees?
1: Yeah.
0: And for those of you heading up there for the expo, remember to visit the Guyana Breweries booth at the Burpees Expo at Rose Hall Community Center for cool drinks, great promotions, and brand experiences. Come and vibe with us, all right?

All right, well, it's coming down to that time. We have to wrap it up here for the hour here, the GBI hour. Always a pleasure keeping your company on the Pulse of Guyana as well. Another quick announcement. I know you guys haven't been hearing from me on Music Maza because I'm currently off of Music Maza until further notice. But definitely every Saturday, you could catch the vibes right here on the Pulse of Guyana for the Guyana Breweries Inc. Hour. 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DJ Gordon Charles saying bye-bye for now as well. You have a safe one. You guys take care until we meet again. I'm leaving you with Vicardi, the brand new one, the girl for me.

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3: Hello there and welcome to Shania's Musical Sensation. That's right, it is a musical hour and it's put together by my handsome friend Mr. John from Queens. He selected a DJ playlist just for you guys. So happy Saturday. Let's go take a listen to John from Queens DJ playlist. And remember, you can check him out on his famous YouTube channel, John from Queens. Let's go.

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1: Hey guys, it's Shanaz, Musical Sensation, and we are hanging today in Georgia. The weather feels like homeland Guyana. It's so sunny, beautiful, and yes, it feels like a vacation. I do need to visit homeland Guyana. Happy Saturday. I do hope you're enjoying John from Queens DJ Mix. John is familiar with all the DJs and all the artists out there. He's supporting our Caribbean artists for so many decades. All this beautiful song. Thank you, John from Queens, for putting this list together just for us on NTN Radio. You're tuned in to Shanaz Musical Sensation.

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1: No matter how busy we are, remember, self-care is quite important. It's good to take some time off just for yourself. I know John goes up to the casino most of the time. I'm not sure if that's good for his mental health. But, you know, it's normally good for my mental health from time to time to take mini vacations and go and enjoy yourself, whether you're having a manicure, a pedicure, a facial, spa, or just go to the park and read a book. It's good to take some time for yourself and enjoy life. There's too much to enjoy rather than sitting at home or watching the television. Let's get out there. Let's explore. Today I'm exploring Georgia. Tomorrow we're heading to the lake and maybe get some oysters. So guys, enjoy the beautiful weather. Enjoy.

Boy, oh boy, time flies when you're having fun, and I'm always having fun being right here every Saturday on NTN Radio playing my selections of songs. Today, this week's selection was done by my good friend John from Queens. He have a wonderful DJ playlist on many of his channels. Check it out. John from Queens, channel 1, 2, 3, maybe up to 5. Right there on YouTube, so follow John from Queens on Facebook. And if you would like to be featured, hey, send John from Queens your voice note, send him your music, and he will definitely promote you worldwide. Thank you for being a part of Janai's Musical Sensation. Until next time, join me on Thursday. Old is gold. I love the oldies, and I love being in your company. Thank you. Goodbye. Take care, and all the best.

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2: 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Patrick Rampersad saying, get on the dance floor. Entertaining vibes. Thanks, sponsors. Thanks, Sterling Products, for coming on, and Sanford's Watercolor, among the others. This is where we start doing the thing on a Saturday afternoon.

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1: Hey, you on the dance floor? Oh, they be pumping the volume here. This is entertaining vibes, the way you love listening to your radio. I want to say thanks to our Alpha Pisces. Thanks to every one of you joining us in Guyana and across the world. Whether you're driving into Guyana or out of, or whether you're at home listening, joining, whether you're the restaurant, the hotel of Chetty Jagan International Airport, driving down here into Georgetown, or heading up to the airport, on a voyage. 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Well, we pumped it here. We're all excited and charged up to take you back to the dance floors.

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1: 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Well, if you're having a pasta, you're getting, you know, the wedding house scenario. I love it, you know. I love to hear the caro and the tasso pumping away. You know how it goes? And everyone on the floor dancing and those lady chamke. They're doing the chamke and so on. I hope you're doing your chamke, you're rolling the tasso, whatever it is. Or you have the branches and you cut them from the tree and you sort of block the road off. And your pasta going on. The party is on. Chutney hits. The way Caribbean music, the way we do it, the Caribbean style. 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
0: 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Thanks to Ralph Paisas, thanks to Randy Kanai and Soma Mangro, our editors, Frederick Sain. 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